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1: All right, friends, we are back. Well, I had the most amazing call with Malik Ji, who is one of our regular listeners. Thank you, Malik Ji, for listening to our show. Every single day, aap chahe kisi bhi shahar mein hain, aap hamara show zarur sunte hain. Aur mujhe is baat ki badi khushi hoti hai ki aap idhar udhar se sunte hain. Mujhe, you know, hamara reach itne duro duro tak hai. But anyways, guys, the best, we were talking about what some of the best restaurants in Dallas are. Lekin uske pehle, jaane se pehle, I want to say, if you're looking to add a little sparkle to your special moments, then you need to go to Malabar Golden Diamonds in Frisco, your destination for stunning diamond jewelry that's elegant, timeless, and crafted to shine. 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And don't forget, agar aap app download karte hain, then you can see their latest collection, updates, and more. So, make sure you go over there. So, aage bade. Well, Malik ji, thank you for calling us. I love hearing your voice. Well, this is a shout out to another one of our regular listeners, Zimran. भाई मुझे कोई मतलब मुझे अपने रिसर्च से गाने पता चले ना चले लेकिन जिमरान को ज़रूर पता होता है विच इज़ द लेटेस्ट बॉलीवुड सॉन्ग 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So, aaj hi release hua hai aur main aapke liye baja rahi hoon. And this is Dhamaal 4.

we are back. Guys, so jaise maine aapko promise kiya tha, D Magazine has come up with a list which are some of the best restaurants in Dallas, according to the New York Times, actually. So technically, D Magazine re-quoted the New York Times, okay? I mean, that's a big deal, but we shall re-quote D Magazine. I don't know if that makes any sense, but let's go ahead. So the first three, I haven't been to any of these places, except I haven't been. But check it out. Billy Can Can. I have no idea where that is. You can search if you're making a list. Cadillac Barbecue. Oh, Malik Ji, this is for you, because Malik Ji called me up a little while ago and Malik Ji was asking me which is the best barbecue place in Dallas. Maine kaha, yaar, mujhe to nahi pata barbecue place best in Dallas kaun sa hai. Lekin apparently D Magazine ko pata hai. Toh Malik Ji, aap jaiye Cadillac Barbecue. I don't know where it is. You will have to do a Google search for it. Then El Carlos Elegante. I don't know where these places are. Some place called Far Out, Fawn, Gemma. And there are a lot more. There is the only Indian restaurant which is over here is Sanj, Simply South. There's also Smoke and Ash Barbecue and Spicy Zest. I don't know. Okay. So, guys, well, if you need some plans and you need to figure out where you need to go, just look up the article. I can't name all the restaurants. 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
5: Welcoming you on the airwaves of the Fun Asia Network. Ladies and gentlemen, today is Friday, the 26th of June. And as we draw this work week to a close, let's do it in style. We will have all that you are looking for right here as far as information and entertainment is concerned. Sabse pehle, tareef super wale ki, jisne duniya banai. 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

Number here in the studios is 972-235-5555. As we move on with our program, if there's something on your mind that you'd like to listen to, I'll be happy to play it for you. 972-235-5555 is the number here in the studios. Of course, we'll have world news for you. We do that normally during the half-hour segment.

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And in case you were involved in a car or truck

Whenever you hear any traffic updates around the DFW area or any accident reports, please remember they are brought to you by the offices of Attorney Omar Khwaja. 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

0: This is Fun Asia Radio, the world news read by Shabnam Madgill. Venezuelans searching for survivors beneath collapsed buildings and rescue teams racing to northern areas rocked by a pair of powerful earthquakes that officials say have now killed around 235 people and left at least 4,300 people injured. The number of dead and injured expected to rise with thousands reported missing after the two 7.2 and a 7.5 magnitude earthquakes that struck Wednesday night amongst the strongest in Venezuela in more than a century felt throughout the region. Rescuers worked through the night to save hundreds of Venezuelans trapped in rubble and find thousands more missing after the two of the biggest earthquakes in Latin America's modern history smashed areas in and around the capital of Caracas. Offers of support poured in from around the world, with Switzerland, Spain, France, Portugal and Mexico among those sending specialists and rescue teams to Venezuela. And China, India, Brazil and even war-battered Iran offered to help, while Pope Leo has sent an initial €100,000 in aid to the country. The tremors were felt also in Colombia and Brazil. Iran yesterday struck a vessel in the Strait of Hormuz, compromising efforts to restore shipping through the narrow waterway and threatening to unravel peace talks with the U.S. This cargo vessel in the Strait of Hormuz was struck by Iran's Revolutionary Guards near the Oman coast and suffered damage to its bridge, but no one was injured. Iran reasserted its right to control shipping in the Strait of Hormuz and warned Gulf states against siding with the U.S. a day after this attack on a ship near Oman highlighted the fragility of a preliminary deal to end the Iran war. A UN maritime agency has paused the evacuation of ships through the Strait of Hormuz after the British military said a vessel was hit by a projectile off the coast of Oman. Secretary of State Marco Rubio's final stop in the Gulf region came at a meeting with the Gulf Cooperation Council, which released a lengthy joint statement with the U.S. agreeing on all points with the American objectives on Iran. And Iran has condemned that joint statement issued by the U.S. Secretary of State and the Gulf Cooperation Council's foreign ministers, describing it as interventionist, irresponsible, and provocative. U.S. Secretary of State also warned that Washington wanted a lasting deal with Iran, but not at any price, as disputes over the Strait's possible transit fees and authorized shipping routes threatened to complicate negotiations between the two sides. He was in Bahrain yesterday after promising Gulf allies that Washington would protect their interests as it seeks to hammer out a final settlement to end the war with Iran. And the death toll from the Israeli military action in Lebanon has grown to 4,230 since the 2nd of March, an increase of 19 people from yesterday's update. Shiite Muslims marked one of the most important days on their calendar, with large gatherings in Iran, Iraq, Lebanon and other parts of the world to remember the 7th century killing of Hussein, the grandson of Islam's Prophet Muhammad. Then this annual commemoration, known as Ashura, marked the 10th day of the month of Muharram in the lunar-based Islamic calendar. Ashura is the culmination of a 10-day mourning period and marks the day Hussein was killed alongside members of his family and companions as he fought against the army of Caliph Yazid, to whom Hussein had refused to pledge allegiance. And tens of thousands of people in Lebanon gathered for this mourning ceremony marking Ashura. Crude prices sank 2% today and were headed for steep weekly losses amid easing supply concerns as more stranded oil tankers exited the Strait of Hormuz, even though a cargo vessel was hit near Oman yesterday. Micron Technology's market value surged past that of Meta Platforms and ahead of Tesla yesterday, as investors responded positively to the company's latest outlook and growing exposure to the artificial intelligence sector. Apple shares have dropped 6% after it has raised its prices for MacBooks and iPads due to higher memory chip and storage costs. Apple said it was raising those prices for these MacBook computers, iPad, tablets and other products, citing spiraling memory and storage costs sparked by the rise of artificial intelligence. And the first concrete change stemming from outgoing CEO Tim Cook's repeated warnings about rising costs has sent Apple shares plummeting more than 4.7% in morning trade today. And the voting machine company, formerly known as Dominion Voting Systems, dropped its billion-dollar defamation lawsuit against Trump ally Mike Lindell 8 months after the company was purchased by a former Republican election official. Dominion has sued Lindell, the CEO of MyPillow, for $1.3 billion, claiming he pushed false conspiracy theories about the 2020 election despite knowing that they were lies. More than 3 million Texans may have had their personal information exposed in a data breach involving a vendor used by the Texas Parks and Wildlife Department. State officials say the vendor helps process hunting and fishing licensing sales, and an unauthorized actor may have accessed information tied to those purchases. A 3-year-old reticulated giraffe named Gracie is still on the loose in the Texas Hill Country more than 2 weeks after escaping her enclosure at the Cedar Hollow Ranch near Leakey. It is the U.S. Supreme Court allowing the Trump administration to strip hundreds of thousands of Haitian and Syrian immigrants of a humanitarian status that protects them from deportation, giving another boost to the president's hardline approach towards immigration. And the Supreme Court cleared the way for President Trump to revive a controversial policy that aims to curb the number of asylum seekers processed at ports of entry. France and Norway battle at 3 p.m. today for the top spot in the World Cup group, while Uruguay faces Spain at 8 p.m. with a chance to advance on the line. Turkey beat a second-string U.S. side 3-2 with a last-gasp goal from Kaan Ayhan for their first victory of the FIFA World Cup tournament in a dead rubber, with the co-host having already won Group D in a place in the knockout round. The Netherlands overcame Tunisia 3-1 to top World Cup Group F, avoiding a tricky encounter with Brazil in the last 32, and Australia booked their place in the World Cup's round of 32 with a cagey 0-0 draw against Paraguay. Japan will face Brazil in the World Cup last 32 clash after drawing 1-1 with Sweden to finish runners-up behind the Netherlands, and that happened right here in Dallas. We'll have more news for you in the next hour of the program.
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I am taking requests, dedications, or any comments, feedback, suggestions, anything you'd like to talk about right here on the airwaves of the Funasia Network.

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0: Rounding off this first hour of our program, I do have another very busy hour that's coming up for you. And we are going to have lots and lots of information and plenty of songs right at 8 o'clock.
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0: I will have world news coming up for you at 8:30, but right now, some stories from the annals of history that happened on today's date, which is the 26th of June. Spanish conquistador Francisco Pizarro is assassinated in the year 1541. And with the support of a minister, Cotton Mather began the first smallpox vaccinations in the American colonies on today's date in 1721.

Bankim Chandra Chatterjee was born on today's date in 1838 in Bengal. The Indian author whose novels firmly established prose as a literary vehicle for the Bengali language and helped create in India a school of fiction on the European model.

In him, nationalism merged as one along with Hinduism, and his creed was epitomized in this song, Vande Mataram, Hail to Thee Mother. From his novel Anandamat, which later became the mantra and slogan of India in its struggle for independence.

54-year-old widower President John Tyler marries a 21-year-old Julia Gardiner on today's date in 1844, and it was his second marriage. And at that time, she was the youngest first lady in history. He had wooed her from the time she was 19, but it took a tragedy and a narrow escape from death for her to accept him. Pearl S. Buck was born on today's date in 1892. The American author noted for her novels of life in China. She received the Nobel Prize for Literature in 1938. She was born in 1892. And during World War I, the first 14,000 U.S. infantry troops land in France. On today's date in 1917, and of course their landing site had been kept secret because of the menace of German submarines. But by the time the Americans had lined up to take their first salute on French soil, an enthusiastic crowd had gathered to welcome them. However, the doughboys, as the British referred to the green American troops, were untrained, ill-equipped, and far from ready for the difficulties of fighting along the Western Front. In the Herbers Theater Auditorium in San Francisco, delegates from 50 nations signed the United Nations Charter, establishing the world body as a means of saving succeeding generations from the scourge of war. Happened on today's date, in 1945, when the United Nations Charter was signed. It was ratified on the 24th of October, and the first UN General Assembly met in London in 1946. On today's date in 1948, U.S. and British pilots, they begin delivering food and supplies by airplane to Berlin after the city is isolated by Soviet Union blockade. That happened on today's date in 1948. And in 1956, the U.S. Congress approves the Federal Aid Highway Act, which allocates more than $30 billion for the construction of some 41,000 miles of interstate highways. It'll be the largest public construction project in U.S. history to that date. And in a ceremony presided over by President Dwight Eisenhower and Queen Elizabeth II, the St. Lawrence Seaway is officially opened, creating a navigational channel from the Atlantic Ocean to the Great Lakes. And the seaway is made up of a system of canals, locks, and dredged waterways. Extends a distance of nearly 2,500 miles from the Atlantic Ocean through the Gulf of St. Lawrence to Duluth in Minnesota on Lake Superior. President John Kennedy expresses solidarity with democratic citizens in a speech on today's date in 1963 in front of the Berlin Wall that separated the city into democratic and communist sectors. He declared to the crowd, "Ich bin in Berliner, I am also a citizen of Berlin." And he said, "All free men, wherever they may live, are citizens of Berlin, and therefore, as a free man, I take pride in the words, Ich bin in Berliner." On the morning of the 26th of June in 1974, at a supermarket in Troy, Ohio, a pack of Wrigley's Juicy Fruit Chewing Gum becomes the first grocery item scanned with a Universal Product Code, or UPC. The result of years of scientific experimentation and industry cooperation there, the UPC barcode would go on to be used well beyond the grocery checkout counter, becoming a ubiquitous feature of modern commerce with billions of barcodes scanned daily.

After 13 years together as a couple and 6 years of marriage, the last three for the cameras, pop singers and TV entertainers Sonny and Cher are legally divorced on today's date in 1975.

With a string of pop hits in the mid-60s, and that began with this career-defining I Got You Babe. They established themselves as the most prominent and appealing married couple in the world of popular music. At 1,815 feet, CN Tower was the world's tallest freestanding structure when it opened. That happened on today's date in 1976, and it was surpassed in 2007 by the Burj Khalifa in Dubai.

Elvis Presley performed at the Market Square Arena in Indianapolis on today's date in 1977. It was his last public concert.

In retaliation for an Iraqi plot to assassinate former U.S. President George H.W. Bush, during his April visit to Kuwait, President Bill Clinton orders U.S. warships to fire Tomahawk cruise missiles at Iraqi intelligence headquarters in downtown Baghdad on today's date in 1993. Ariana Grande was born on today's date in 1993 in Boca Raton, Florida. The American singer and actress who burst into the pop music scene in the early 2010s and became known for her four-octave range soon emerged as one of her generation's biggest hit makers with chart toppers.

0: so we t-
1: Harry Potter and the Philosopher's Stone hits shelves in the United Kingdom, bringing to life a bespectacled orphaned wizard whose name, the author reports, was almost Harry Bat. And the global blockbuster

0: Potter and the Philosopher's Stone hits shelves in the United Kingdom, bringing to life a bespectacled orphaned wizard whose name, the author reports, was almost Harry Bat. And the global blockbuster was rejected then by 12 publishers on today's date in 1997. That's the Hedwig's theme from Harry Potter. And then, ladies and gentlemen, you're all familiar with this. Yash Johar died on today's date in 2004 in Bombay.
1: आँखों की नमकीन मस्तियाँ, तेरी हंसी की बेपरवाह गुस्ताखियाँ, तेरी जुल्फों की लहराती अंगड़ाइयाँ, नहीं भूलूँगा मैं, जब तक है जान, जब तक है जान।
0: He died on today's date in 2004, and it was he who started his film career as a photographer, and in 1952 joined Sunil Dutt's production company Ajanta Arts, and in the 60s and 70s worked for Devanand's Navketan International Films, where he was involved in the production of Guide, Jewel Thief and Prem Pujari.

0: Liz Claiborne also died on today's date in 2007 in New York. The American fashion designer who revolutionized the women's apparel industry in the United States as the head designer and co-founder of the company that bears her name, Liz Claiborne. In the United States versus Windsor, the U.S. Supreme Court struck down the provision in the Defense of Marriage Act that defined marriage for federal purposes as a legal union between one man and one woman on today's date in 2013. And on today's date in 2015, Obergefell versus Hodges, the U.S. Supreme Court ruled that the state bans on same-sex marriage were unconstitutional. Writing for the majority, Justice Anthony Kennedy stated that no longer may this liberty be denied. And today's date in 2015 marked a major milestone for civil rights in the United States, as the Supreme Court announced this decision. By one vote, the court rules that same-sex marriage cannot be banned in the United States and that all same-sex marriages must be recognized nationwide. Finally, granting same-sex couples equal rights to heterosexual couples under the law. And ladies and gentlemen, this happened on today's date in 2015. Those were some stories from the annals of history that happened on the 26th of June. What's going on right now on the 26th of June? I'll have the world news coming up for you just a little later in this hour of the program. Stay with me right here. I'm going to make sure you're completely informed and plenty of music lined up.
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This weather forecast brought to you by Malabar Gold and Diamonds. 90s a little bit later this afternoon. It's going to be hot, dry, sunny, windy, and it's going to feel as if it is in the 100s. That, ladies and gentlemen, is your weather forecast for today and tomorrow and the day after and the day after. I'll tell you when there's a change. Otherwise, it continues to be a hot weather situation. Messi's Argentina is going to battle Jordan tomorrow night at 9 o'clock right here in Dallas.

0: This is Fun Asia Radio. The world news read by Shabnam Madgill. Venezuelans searching for survivors beneath collapsed buildings and rescue teams racing to northern areas rocked by a pair of powerful earthquakes that officials say have killed around 235 people and left at least 4,300 injured. The number of dead and injured is expected to rise, with thousands reported missing after the 7.2 and 7.5 magnitude earthquake struck, which was amongst the strongest in Venezuela in more than a century and felt throughout the region. Offers of support have poured in from around the world: Switzerland, Spain, France, Portugal, Mexico among those sending specialists and rescue teams to Venezuela, China, India, Brazil, and even war-battered Iran offered help, while Pope Leo has sent an initial 100,000 euros in aid to the country. Iran struck a vessel in the Strait of Hormuz yesterday, compromising efforts to restore shipping through narrow waterways, and threatened to unravel peace talks with the U.S. The attack came hours after the Iran's Islamic Revolutionary Guard Corps had warned ships that they must coordinate with its navy and travel through a designated route through Iranian waters. A cargo vessel in the Strait of Hormuz was struck by them near the Oman coast, and the vessel suffered damage to its bridge, but no one was injured. Iran reasserted its right to control shipping in the Strait of Hormuz and warned Gulf states against siding with the U.S. a day after this attack on a ship near Oman highlighted the fragility of a preliminary deal to end the Iran war. Iran condemning the joint statement issued by the U.S. Secretary of State and Gulf Cooperation Council Foreign ministers, describing it as, and I quote, interventionist, irresponsible, and provocative. We have Secretary of Marco Rubio, who was in Bahrain yesterday after promising the Gulf allies that Washington would protect their interest as it seeks to hammer out a final settlement to end the war. The death toll from Israeli military action in Lebanon has grown to 4,230 since the 2nd of March, an increase of 19 people from yesterday's update. And tens of thousands of people in Lebanon gathered for mourning ceremonies marking Ashura, the annual Shiite commemoration of the martyrdom of Imam Hussein, the grandson of Prophet Muhammad, against the backdrop of severe tensions with Israel. Shiite Muslims marked one of the most important days on their calendar with large gatherings in Iran, in Iraq, Lebanon, and other parts of the world to remember the 7th century killing of Hussein. The U.S. Supreme Court has allowed the Trump administration to strip hundreds of thousands of Haitian and Syrian immigrants of a humanitarian status that protects them from deportation, giving another boost to the president's hardline approach towards immigration. And the Supreme Court yesterday cleared the way for President Trump to revive a controversial policy that aims to curb the number of asylum seekers processed at ports of entry. France and Norway battling at 3 o'clock today for the top spot in the World Cup group, with Uruguay facing Spain at 8 p.m. Turkey beat a second string United States side 3-2 with a last gasp goal from Kaha Ayhan for their victory of the FIFA World Cup tournament in a dead rubber last night, with the co-hosts having already won Group D in a place in the knockout round. Japan will face Brazil in a World Cup clash 32 clash after drawing 1-1 with Sweden to finish runners-up behind the Netherlands in Group F. And we're halfway through the last set of group games, and 16 of the 32 teams qualifying for the knockout rounds are now known, with three more already qualified, just not exactly certain in which order. Lionel Richie brought the first stop on his summer tour with Earth, Wind and Fire to an abrupt stop last night, citing his health. The 77-year-old Grammy winner unexpectedly hit pause on the concert at the Grand Casino Arena in St. Paul, Minnesota, after taking a seat on stage multiple times during his performance. You're listening to the world news on the Fun Asia Network. Russian Foreign Minister Sergei Lavrov called today for clarification of the U.S. role in trying to end the war in Ukraine. Russian air defenses intercepted 660 Ukrainian drones in a major nighttime attack on 12 Russian regions, as well as the Russia-held Crimean Peninsula, the Black Sea, and the Azov Sea. We do have the World Health Organization reporting that 75 healthcare workers have been infected with the dangerous Ebola virus during the outbreak in the Democratic Republic of the Congo and Uganda. Pope Leo XIV said war is, and I quote, never blessed by God, as he opened a meeting of the world's cardinals today by insisting the Catholic Church has a prophetic message of peace for a world ravaged by conflict. He said people should resolve conflicts as human beings and not as beasts, as he hosted a gathering of these cardinals from around the world in the Vatican. Royal officials said Britain's King Charles paid £30 million in taxes since 2022. This is the first time the figure has been made public, placing him among Britain's top 100 taxpayers. Officials also said the King will not live at the Buckingham Palace after its 10-year refurbishment finishes next year, ending nearly two centuries of the London landmark serving as the British monarch's primary residence. Sweden's environment minister brought her baby to a European Union meeting yesterday in a barrier-breaking move, she said, showed it was possible to be both a present minister and a present mother. The Ministry of External Affairs in New Delhi today confirmed the visit of Japanese Prime Minister Sane Takaichi to India as part of her three-day official visit to the country, noting that during her visit, she will take part in the 16th India-Japan annual summit from the 1st to the 3rd of July. She will be visiting New Delhi at the invitation of Prime Minister Modi. India launched Operation Amistad, Friend, in Spanish, to support earthquake-hit Venezuela with two Indian Air Force aircrafts carrying a field hospital unit and more than 35 tons of relief supplies. And India's technology services industry already generating an estimated $10 to $12 billion in revenue from artificial intelligence. Champat Rai has resigned as General Secretary of the Sri Ram Janmabhoomi Tirth Kshetra Trust on moral grounds amid ongoing row there over the alleged embezzlement of donations received by the Ram Temple in Ayodhya. The controversy has prompted demands for action from opposition leaders, and the Delhi government will initiate action against the Fortis Hospital in Shalimar Bagh after a district administration inquiry found multiple alleged irregularities, including alleged lapses in patient care. The identities of the six Indian Armed Forces personnel who laid down their lives during Operation Sindoor in May of last year have been made public. For the first time, the six fallen soldiers will be honored permanently at the National War Memorial in New Delhi, where their names will be engraved on the granite bricks of the memorial's Tyag Chakra, the circle of sacrifice, ensuring that their supreme sacrifice remains etched in the nation's memory. And the martyrs include five personnel from the Indian Army and one from the Indian Air Force. Chief Minister Maryam Nawaz has approved the Diaspora Doctor Locum program, under which overseas Pakistani and foreign specialist doctors will perform advanced surgeries and provide medical services in 12 public sector hospitals across Punjab, in this news out of Lahore. And elaborate security arrangements countrywide as scores of mourners take out Muharram 10 processions in observance of Yom-e-Ashura. President Zardari gave his assent to the Finance Bill 2026, which outlines the budget for the upcoming fiscal year. We do have China willing to establish a security partnership with Cambodia, said President Xi Jinping today as he met with Hun Sen, president of Cambodia's Senate in Beijing. South Korea's former First Lady Kim Kyung-hee has been sentenced to 7 years in prison for bribery. And North Korean leader Kim Jong-un observed major weapons tests and called for the military's deadly and destructive offensive posture to be bolstered days after the country commissioned its first naval destroyer.
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1: Kyun?
2: What? Troll ho jayenge hum log. Troll.
1: But why? It's iconic.
2: Film mein hamare sare gaane original hain. Kya ko panga lene gaye? Chhod de. Aajkal janta na bahut
1: pictures ho gayi. But imagine how the song would look if Ali Kunal and Diya did it. Our version. That's what I'm saying. Now you're getting me.
2: You guys want to audition? Yeah?
3: Troll ho jayenge. Mat karo.

0: All right, ladies and gentlemen, we have insurance agent Humaira Jamani on our airwaves now. And let's talk to her. Good morning. Can you hear me well?
1: Yes, ma'am, I can hear you.
0: How are you?
1: Good. How about you?
0: Very well. Thank you very much. If you would, let's talk today about those that own hotels. So hotel owners, what should they be looking for when choosing insurance? Let's focus on that today.
1: Yes, so hotels and motel owners, whenever they're getting in policies, if it's a franchise or a non-franchise, we do have a package policies for them that includes everything and that covers each and every risk for them. And we also have a master policy program. If somebody owns three or more hotels, they can contact us and we can design a master policy for all their location and save a lot of money.
0: Okay, wonderful. And do you provide these quotes for them?
1: Yes. So we get all the information they need to provide us, their SOV, and we need their loss trends for last 3 to 5 years. We get them the policy code, which includes everything, general liability, commercial property, umbrella, workers' compensation, cyber liability, EPLI. That has a combined package.
0: What is a package policy? It includes all of these that you just mentioned?
1: Yes.
0: Okay,
1: that's right.
0: So what if they are a franchise, the hotel or the motel?
1: Yes, so franchise, basically, they have like different requirements in a sense that like their umbrella liability limits are much higher as compared to non-franchise hotel or motel. So sometimes they look for 10 million or 15 million umbrella insurance policy. They look for all like EPLI, cyber, workers' compensation, all kind of policies. So we do write all of these policies, the standalone as well as package policy too.
0: Humaira, does hotel insurance cover guests' accidents?
1: Yes, ma'am. So general liability is for third party. And then whenever a guest is coming and they have any accidents, they do cover that. But the hotel owners, recently they have to have a look on their general liability policy because a lot of carriers are putting so many exclusions on like bath injuries and other injuries. So they need to review their coverages whenever they are renewing.
0: And what happens if there's a damage from, let's say, a storm or a fire?
1: Yes, so that is covered under their property insurance. So whenever they're getting insurance, they have to make sure they go with the lower deductible instead of saving money on getting a higher deductible. When something like this happens, they will be paying a lot of money from their pocket. So their deductible should be on the lower side.
0: So if there is any business interruption covered, if the hotel, let's say, has to shut down?
1: Yes, ma'am. So business interruption, loss of business income is covered under their commercial property insurance.
0: All right, great. Thank you for giving us all these details about hotels and motels insurance. And how can they get in touch with you?
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0: All right, great. 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
1: Yes, ma'am.
0: All right, great. Thank you so much for coming on the radio and talking to us about this detailed insurance coverage that you can provide. Thank you.
1: Thank you so much, ma'am. You have a wonderful weekend. Thank you.
0: You do the same. Thank you.

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And let me give you the number here in the studios, 972-235-5555, 972-235-5555. And all I need to know is the name of this movie. 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Name of the movie? It came about, what should I say, 20 years ago? Melodious and heartfelt track capturing the emotions of love, longing, and heartbreak. Sung by Udit Narayan and Nadeem Shravan's music, and the lyrics penned by Sameer.

All right, ladies and gentlemen, that movie is Bewafa. And the first one to give me the right answer was Kinjal Ralji. And Kinjal wins this free item from Divibe Restaurant, which is inside the Foodistan. Enjoy that, Kinjal, and congratulations. And thanks for all your calls.

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0: That's right. Vishal and Shekhar Live. 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

I do have the world news coming up for you right after you finish listening to this track. Picturized on Eliana de Cruz and Atif Aslam.

0: This is Fun Asia Radio, the world news, read by Shabnam Madgill. Venezuelans searching for survivors beneath collapsed buildings and rescue teams racing to northern areas rocked by a pair of powerful earthquakes that officials say have killed around 235 people and left at least 4,300 people injured. The number of dead and injured is expected to rise, with thousands reported missing after the two 7.2 and 7.5 magnitude earthquakes among the strongest in Venezuela struck on Wednesday night in more than a century and felt throughout the region there. Offers of support have poured in from around the world, with Switzerland, Spain, France, Portugal and Mexico among those sending specialists and rescue teams to Venezuela. The US said it was deploying two warships, transport planes and helicopters, as well as mobilizing $150 million in aid. China, India, Brazil and even war-battered Iran have offered help. India launched Operation Amistad, in Spanish, to support earthquake-hit Venezuela, with two Indian Air Force aircrafts carrying a field hospital unit and more than 35 tons of relief supplies. Iran yesterday struck a vessel in the Strait of Hormuz, compromising efforts to restore shipping through the narrow waterway and threatening to unravel peace talks with the United States. The attack came hours after Iran's Islamic Revolutionary Guard Corps had warned ships that they must coordinate with its navy and travel through a designated route through Iranian waters. We have Iran reasserting its right today to control shipping in the Strait of Hormuz and warned Gulf states against siding with the U.S. a day after this attack on a ship near Oman highlighted the fragility of a preliminary deal to end the Iran war. Tehran responding to what it called, I quote, interventionist, irresponsible and a provocative joint statement by the U.S. and six Gulf states that rejected Iran's insistence that it could charge tolls on vessels transiting the strait. Secretary of State Marco Rubio was in Bahrain yesterday after promising these Gulf allies that Washington would protect their interests as it seeks to hammer out a final settlement to end the war with Iran. And the death toll from Israeli military action in Lebanon has grown to 4,230 since the 2nd of March, an increase of 19 people from yesterday's update. And tens of thousands of people in Lebanon gathered this morning for ceremonies marking Ashura, the annual Shiite commemoration of the martyrdom of Imam Hussein, the grandson of Prophet Muhammad, against the backdrop of severe tensions with the Israel. And one of the largest Ashura processions in recent years took place along Beirut's old airport road outside the southern suburbs. Shiite Muslims marking one of the most important days on their calendar, with large gatherings also in Iran, Iraq and other parts of the world to remember the 7th century killing of Hussein, the grandson of Islam's Prophet Muhammad. The U.S. Supreme Court allowed the Trump administration to strip hundreds of thousands of Haitian and Syrian immigrants of a humanitarian status that protects them from deportation, giving another boost to the president's hardline approach towards immigration. The 6-3 ruling, powered by the court's conservative justices, overturned decisions by federal judges that had halted the administration's actions, terminating temporary protected status for more than 350,000 people from Haiti and 6,100 from Syria. The Supreme Court yesterday cleared the way for President Trump to revive a controversial policy that aims to curb the number of asylum seekers processed at ports of entry. The ruling is a major win for the president as he looks to employ as many tools as possible to carry out the sprawling immigration agenda that includes deporting record numbers of non-citizens from the U.S. and limiting the number of migrants coming into the country. We are halfway through the last set of group games, and 16 of the 32 teams qualifying for the knockout rounds are now known, with three more are already qualified, just not exactly certain, though, in which order. Lionel Richie brought the first stop on his summer tour with Earth, Wind and Fire to an abrupt stop, citing his health. The 77-year-old Grammy winner, hitmaker of Hello and Say You Say Me, unexpectedly hit pause on the concert at the Grand Casino Arena in St. Paul, Minnesota, after taking a seat on stage multiple times during his performances. Russian Foreign Minister Sergei Lavrov called today for clarification of the U.S. role in trying to end the war in Ukraine. In written answers to media questions, he escalated an argument with U.S. Secretary of State Marco Rubio about whether Presidents Putin and Trump had reached an understanding on the outlines of a peace deal when they met in Alaska last year. Russian air defenses intercepted 660 Ukrainian drones in a major nighttime attack on 12 Russian regions, as well as the Russia-held Crimean Peninsula, the Black Sea, the Azov Sea also, and it appeared to be one of the biggest drone attacks on Russia and the illegally annexed Crimea since Russia's full-scale invasion of Ukraine more than 4 years ago. Pope Leo IV has said, "War is never blessed by God," as he opened a meeting of the world's cardinals today by insisting the Catholic Church has a prophetic message of peace for a world ravaged by conflict. He summoned the cardinals for this two-day meeting, responding to their demand to be consulted more frequently than during the 12-year pontificate of Pope Francis, who tended to govern alone. Cardinals, the red cap princes of the Church, have two main jobs: advising the Pope while he's living, and after he dies, electing a new one. Pope Leo XIV said people should resolve conflicts as human beings and not as beasts, as he hosted this gathering of cardinals from around the world in the Vatican. And the closed-door assembly, known as a consistory, ends tomorrow, intended to discuss a variety of global challenges facing the Catholic Church. You're listening to the World News on the FunAsia Network. The Ministry of External Affairs in New Delhi confirmed the visit of Japanese Prime Minister Sane Takaichi to India as part of her three-day official visit to the country, noting that during her visit, she will take part in the 16th India-Japan Annual Summit. And she will be visiting New Delhi at the invitation of Prime Minister Modi from the 1st to the 3rd of July, during which she will take part in this annual summit. India's technology services industry is already generating an estimated $10 to $12 billion in revenue from artificial intelligence services, with nearly a quarter of companies moving AI projects from experimentation to production. Speaking at NASSCOM US CEO Forum in New York, industry leaders said that AI is creating fresh growth opportunities for technology services rather than replacing traditional IT work. Champat Rai has resigned as General Secretary of the Sri Rama Janmabhoomi Teerth Kshetra Trust on moral grounds amid ongoing rows over the alleged embezzlement of donations received by the Ram Temple in Ayodhya. And the Delhi government initiating action against the Fortis Hospital in Shalimar Bagh after a district administration inquiry found multiple alleged irregularities, including alleged lapses in patient care also. Ladies and gentlemen, that's all I have in the news for you for today.
1: Don ko pakadna mushkil hi nahi, namumkin hai.
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France and Norway battle at 3 p.m. Eastern Time today for that top spot in their World Cup group. Uruguay faces Spain at 8 p.m. today Eastern Time with a chance to advance on that. Now, yesterday's match is what I want to talk about. For those of you that saw it, you know exactly what I'm talking about. And those of you that didn't, well, you'll need to see some highlights. Turkey beat a second string U.S. 3-2 with a last gasp goal from Kaan Ayhan yesterday for their first victory of the FIFA World Cup tournament in a dead rubber. Now, the USA team, who made 9 changes, including leaving out the 4 players on yellow cards, took an early lead for that third straight match when Austin Trusty scored in the 3rd minute to the joy of a sold-out crowd at the Los Angeles Stadium. And then Turkey hit back also for their first goal of the tournament before Sebastian Berhalter drove in a long-range effort shortly after halftime to pull the U.S. level. But it was substitute Ayhan who had that last laugh when he found an empty net at the far post for the winner. The U.S. now turned their focus to the Wednesday's knockout round meeting with Bosnia and Herzegovina and Santa Clara, while Turkey head home having at least salvaged some pride. Despite there being nothing at stake, the atmosphere was noisy with U.S. fans riding high on their team's strong run. And one of the loudest ovations, ladies and gentlemen, came last night in the 58th minute when key forward Christian was introduced for the first appearance since taking that. And of course, the U.S. had a worrying moment near the final whistle when defender Trusty went down with an apparent hamstring injury carried off on a stretcher. Turkey, who made 7 changes to their lineup, exit the tournament with some consolation after responding to that early deficit and repeatedly finding gaps in the U.S. defense. That late substitute strike with that final kick of the night stunned the crowd and provided that fitting finish to a match played with attacking intent throughout. And of course, among those in attendance on this warm Southern California evening were celebrities Leonardo DiCaprio, Paris Hilton, Owen Wilson, Will Ferrell and Brad Pitt. The U.S. had won its first 2 World Cup matches in grand fashion, clinched first place in the group in unprecedented manner, and sent an intoxicating buzz across a country that yearned for decades for such a breakthrough summer. And even the Americans' round of 32 opponent had been settled. As if scripted, everything had fallen into place with barely a lapse. There was still that matter of Group D finale last night at the SoFi Stadium, and though it carried no consequences, it was the United States 3-2 loss to Turkey. That's not going to sit very well in the 8th minute of stoppage time on that final touch of a wild match when this substitute poked the ball into the net, a crushing end to a most celebratory night. So that, as I said, if you did not see this match last night, do see the highlights and you will be knowing exactly what's going on. Messi's Argentina battles Jordan at 9 p.m. tomorrow night in Dallas. And now, while we are talking about Dallas, downtown Dallas will again close portions of Main Street tomorrow for the 2nd time during the World Cup. Downtown Dallas Inc. is behind the Main Street social that is tomorrow for the duration of the tournament. And they've been planning this for over a year. So Main Street between Ackard and Harwood will be shut down to vehicle traffic from 9 in the morning till 3 p.m. on Saturday. And people, of course, can enjoy art on display as well as music and a market. And while we are talking about downtown Dallas, Dallas City Council has vowed to reject a redesign of the K. Bailey Hutchinson Convention Center, keeping that massive project on its current timeline. The 9-6 decision means the lowered building height will proceed despite concerns from Oak Cliff residents about changes to key traffic connections across the Trinity River. So we'll keep you updated right here on the airwaves of the Fun Asia Network. I am getting ready to round off my show for today. Me Too will be coming on right after me. You'll continue listening to the Fun Asia Network.

says Rajamouli has offered an exciting production update on his much-awaited action adventure called Varanasi, as that stars Priyanka Chopra and Mahesh Babu in the lead. And the filmmaker has confirmed that the movie has crossed a major milestone with its elaborate IMAX action sequences now successfully completed. And the announcement comes as anticipation continues to grow around this very ambitious project, which is slated to arrive in theaters worldwide next year on the 7th of April. And that is S.S. Rajamouli giving this IMAX action the blocks that have been completed. Looking forward to this. Apart from Mahesh Babu, the film has Priyanka Chopra, Jonas and Prithviraj Sukumaran in pivotal roles. Music for this ambitious mythological time travel adventure is being composed by M.M. Keeravani, who reunites with Rajamouli once again. As the film enters its concluding phase, Varanasi continues to rank among the most eagerly awaited Indian films, with audiences looking forward to Rajamouli's next cinematic spectacle following that global success of RRR.

are tuned into Fun Asia Radio 104.9 FM Gapshap Gali with me too. I am ready to begin. Lekin show shuru karne se pehle, it is important ki main Sharnam ji ko thank you kahun because she brings such an amazing, well-rounded show ki maza aa jata hai unka show sunne mein. And give me this opportunity ki aapke behalf pe bhi main shukriya kahun Sharnam ji ko for that amazing morning drive time show that she brings for us Monday to Friday only on Fun Asia Radio 104.9 FM. Getting ready to start the last show of the week, yani ki Friday ka show aa chuka hai. Aur Friday ko hum sare RJs na zyada excited rehte hain aur kabhi kabhi shayad aap logon ko lagta ho ki ye aa gaya Friday aur ye inka excitement shuru ho gaya. To aaj bilkul normal sa Friday karte hain. Ab show ke chalte chalte agar excitement aa jaye to aa jaye, ye dekhte hain.

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17: Welcome, welcome, welcome. 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And since we listen to this platform together, we thought we'll get you some advices and tips and something that you all need to be really, really knowledgeable about. Because there is so much knowledge and so much of misinformation online that it is so important to get to the right people, the professionals, and talk about it. I'm going to talk to Dr. Anant Chinta, and he's from Passion Health Primary Care, and it is my utmost pleasure to have him on air and talk about some food misinformation, talk about Google Health Meals, talk about, you know, fitness reels that we see on social media and so follow to the T without even knowing if it is the right way to go. So let's have him on the airwaves, and it is my complete pleasure to be speaking to Dr. Anant Chenta. He is the founder of Passion Health Primary Care, and it is a complete pleasure to have him on air right now. Good morning, sir. How are you doing?
18: Good morning, Ms. Meju, and hello, Panacea listeners. How are you all doing?
17: We are doing absolutely fine, and so just so that we are fine in the future also, it is our pleasure to have you on air and clear up some misconceptions that we as a community and as a society have, because we so blindly follow sometimes the Google information that it felt just right to have you on air and talk about it. First of all, I do want to talk about the website as well. If you could share the website and the phone number that listeners could reach in order to get in touch with Passion Health Primary Care.
18: Oh, thank you so much, Ms. Meju. So first of all, good morning to all the financial listeners. So I'm one of the founder of Passion Health Physicians for Passion Primary Care. And the other founder is Dr. Shyamala Rani, who is my wife. We both founded Passion Health back in 2021 August. With this August, it will be 5 years. And we came a long way from one physician, one location to 15 to 60 physicians in 11 locations across BFW. So as how Financia is functioning in bringing community together, so our goal for Passion Health is to make sure that our Indian community and the Desi community will have a healthy life. So with that motto being establishing this organization, we are so very blessed with all the physicians who are working with us in towards this goal. And we have multiple locations: Frisco, Plano, Prospero, Brief, Flowermont, and West Frisco is coming up, and McKinney is coming up. And so if you guys want any appointment at any place, we are not just one clinic with one doctor. We are a healthcare system, and we are getting a pediatrician. Dr. Nishad Farhad is joining us, and we have a rheumatologist, Dr. Chittipolo, and Dr. Prashant, including the cardiologist. So we are bringing, as a healthcare, we are not just a single clinic. We are developing a health system, which is Passion Health System, so which is what we want to make sure that our community gets much healthier in an appropriate way. And that being said, so those people who want to make an appointment, they can text us at 214-666-6259. I repeat, 214-666-6259.
17: And I want our listeners to know that I have this number with me, all the RJs here on Financia Radio do, and you can get in touch with us to anytime, get that number or the website. Once again, it is passionhealthphysicians.com. So Dr. Anant, I would really like to find out about few things. The notions that we have carried for so long, it is important that we have you on air and therefore shatter a few of those or clarify. Or maybe we are right about certain some things that we'll find out in the conversation that we are going to have with you right now. So doctor, let's start with the biggest problem. You know, people Google one symptom and either they think they have something very bad, very drastic that matches with their symptoms, some big disease that they have, or decide it's nothing. They can just brush it aside. How dangerous is this self-diagnosis habit?
18: So, Ms. Meju, so let's get to the bottom of this thing, which is Googling or using AI to tell us the symptom and even the diagnosis, right? So, this is actually a pandemic. Why we call it as a pandemic is because it's not just in one place, one county, one state. The whole world is facing this problem. So Google is for only for awareness. A doctor is for diagnosis and treatment. So why do we say that? It is because, for example, a patient Googling, I have stomach pain. And it can give us the answer that it thinks it's a cancer. And the other person, stomach pain, it also gives an answer that it could be just acidity. So sometimes there could be something serious that then the same Google can say it is not serious. So the awareness about a symptom is different from the diagnosis. Why a doctor is different? A doctor looks at the medical, at the age and the medical profile that includes medical history, social history, family history, and what are the medications and the duration of symptoms. What are the red flags in the symptoms and severity, and what are the examination findings in the lab results and ultrasound results? What are the risk factors? It's not just one thing. So the take-home message for all the listeners is, Google is for awareness. A doctor is for diagnosis and treatment.
17: Absolutely, absolutely. That absolutely makes sense. But every once in a while, people are just, you know, they try to take that shortcut. There is no shortcut to health. That is what everybody needs to know. If you feel something is a problem, don't Google. Go to a doctor and get yourself checked. Passion Health Primary Care. Do remember, ladies and gentlemen, that website once again for all of you, passionhealthphysicians.com. And the number to call is 214-666-6255. And for the listeners who are tuning just now, we are in conversation with one of the founders of Passion Health Primary Care, Dr. Anant Chinta. So, Dr. Chinta, I was listening to what you were saying earlier, and you spoke about stomach discomfort. So bloating, acidity, indigestion, all of this, so many people just keep treating themselves at home, you know. At what point do repeated digestive symptoms need to be evaluated by a medical professional, by a doctor?
18: So stomach or gut is actually called our second brain, right? So taking care of this GI system is very important. And most of our Desi people have acidity. That could be because of the food that we eat, or that could be because of H. pylori, the bacteria which is actually sitting in the food that causes the symptoms. And we've been dealing with this acidity or some other symptoms like constipation or bloating or burping, so all these things for a long time. But we think that something that's happening more often is normal. So the listeners, if something with health that is abnormality in the health is common, is happening more common, more repeatedly, that's not common. That is actually something that's signaling that you need medical evaluation. So for example, if you have a recurring stomach pain or recurring acidity or worsening acidity or acidity that's waking you up from sleep, or if your appetite has gone down, or if you have been having the symptoms for more than 1 week or 10 days or 1 month, so those are the red flags that requires medical evaluation. And most importantly, so please listen, listeners. So there are some confounding factors, like that means there are some other dangerous diseases which will have similar symptoms. For example, if acidity can also mimic, like it could be from chest pain or pain that's the acid is coming to your esophagus, that could be related to your jaw, neck, or arm. And sometimes, so there could be black colored stools just because of acidity, that stomach ulcers, and unexplained weight loss, and fatigue. And these are the most important red flags that you guys should be taking, looking at. So how do you guys know the red flags? You can Google for awareness, but you have to see a doctor who can listen, who is going to spend time with you, not like come in, just go out. No. Those are not the doctors that you guys all need. You guys need doctors who listen to you. So the take-home message for all of you is, any disease, not only stomach, so any disease that is causing you repeated recurring symptoms is not common. That is uncommon, even small thing, right? If you have a shoulder pain, so if it comes and goes, okay, but if it comes and goes for a long time, then that definitely needs medical evaluation.
17: Absolutely, doctor. And I do want to tell my listeners also, one of my family members, and I'm sure many are out there listening to us right now, have had people, family members, friends who have been ignorant to this repeated symptoms, and they have tried to do it themselves, thought acidity is the real reason for it, and they have not gotten the right help at the right time and had been victim to it. So once again, ladies and gentlemen, Passion Health Primary Care is the name that you must remember, and the website is passionhealthphysicians.com. And I do want to bring to the attention of all our listeners that it is a multidisciplinary care teams that they have, which means that you can go there and you'll be taken care of everything, any aspect of your health. All the departments will be present there to give you the care that you need, and you can avoid emergency visits and hospital admissions. So yes, once again, it's Passion Health Primary Care. And talking about giving ourselves the care, we do it with our children as well. So fever in children is another something that parents go about their own ways, and they make their own mistakes. When a child has fever, cough, vomiting, they treat it themselves. Well, those family nuskhas, all of that sometimes, and the other times, Google. Dr. Chetna.
18: Yes, so this is the book, one of the most important things. But a disclaimer before I explain. Mm-hmm. I am an internist. That means I'm an internal medicine board certified doctor. I'm not a pediatrician, mm-hmm. but I'm eligible to give this general suggestion to all the listeners who are parents, especially parents of any children. Mm-hmm. So a child with 101 fever and a child with 100 fever, we tend to treat the number here. But if a child of 101 fever who is playful, drinking fluids, breathing comfortably, may be less concerning than a child with 100 fever who is drowsy, dehydrated, and struggling to breathe. So if you look at this, putting a Tylenol on a kid is the easiest thing. But what are we treating here? We are just treating the number, which is the fever. So that means that So it is very important for us to understand that treating the number is not the appropriate health care delivery, right? Mm-hmm. Any doctor mm-hmm. or any agency trying to treat numbers is not appropriate. And that's the first mistake that we do. Second mistake is most of us want antibiotics without a doctor.
17: Dr. Anand, there is a bit of a disturbance that I hear in your voice.
18: Oh.
17: Can you hear as well?
18: Yes, I can hear you. I can hear you guys.
17: This is so much better.

0: That I hear in your voice. Can you hear as well?
1: Yes, I can hear you. I
0: Oh,
1: can hear you guys.
0: this is so much better. Please continue.
1: Okay, so the first mistake is treating the number, and the second mistake is using antibiotics without a doctor, especially for Desi people who get antibiotics from India,
0: Right.
1: and some parents also get antibiotics for their kids too. But most of the cough and fever in children could be viral, and the antibiotics does not treat the viral infection. So we treat that we are making, we are saving our kids, but we are actually causing harm. And the third mistake is giving the wrong doses. So kids in pediatrics, the dosing is based on the age and weight. And at the same time, parents also mix multiple medications without guidance. And the fourth mistake that we do is ignoring hydration. A kid is supposed to be, a kid's body is designed to lose water easily, especially with perspiration, which is when they have fever. And when they have vomiting and diarrhea, then it's even worse. So these are the four mistakes that we do in treating kids. So it's very important for you guys to understand this and act accordingly and see a pediatrician immediately.
0: Absolutely well said, doctor. And I have to give my account of experience here, 26 years around, 26 years back around. That's the time when I was down with something and I got this medication from India. And I had that, and finally I landed in emergency, not because of the medication, but it was not the right medication, first of all. And secondly, the emergency doctors also at that time told me, do not take the medication from elsewhere. If you are in a specific country, take the medicine of that particular country, what they offer, so that when you go to emergency or doctor, they can actually find out what are the ingredients and all of that, the constitution of the medication and everything else very quickly. So thank you for that highlight that you gave us on that topic. And let's say, at the drop of hat, we don't go to doctor. We don't go until it becomes a bit of a more problem. Let's keep aside the bigger problems, but until it is a very predominantly, sort of a thing that we are finding difficult to cope up in our daily routine, we don't usually go to the doctor. So, if you have to give any advice to our listeners to how to smartly Google search, what would that be? What to do and what not to do?
1: Okay. So I will tell you this, Miss Me Too. So lots, I mean, most of 99% of our Desi people living in Dallas Metroplex, they are the smartest. Because we came all along this way to the United States. There should be some talent, right? So most of us are smarter, but when we are taking care of our health, it's very important for them to use the same smartness. Smartness not in the form of why not to go to the doctor, right? So the smartness in the form of what is appropriate search that I should do. For example, a patient searching for stomach pain after meals for 2 weeks versus a stomach pain cancer. So those two give two different answers. So whenever you are searching something, the search words, search phrases should be appropriate. That's number one. And number two is they should not diagnose themselves. Actually, they should not diagnose themselves, but if they do, so they should not do it from one article or one reel. And at the same time, they have to read reliable sources like CDC, National Institute of Health, Mayo Clinic, and major hospital websites or major professional medical organizations. And most importantly, some people stop taking medication all of a sudden. Why? There could be some reel or some out of the blue electronic media saying that, oh, this you should not use. So listen to this, you should not use. So such a type of reels always ask them to stop taking.

0: you know, medication that they have been using it for a few years. So Google or any such media can give us the possibilities, but the doctor gives you the probability and then diagnosis and the plan.
1: Absolutely. And you rightly said Reels is sometimes the to-go doctors, in-hand doctors for people. Now talk about social media, talking about that, you know, the food advice that comes from those Reels, they are extremes, you know, don't eat rice, cut all carbs, fruit has too much of sugar, don't eat fruits and all of that, don't eat after 7 p.m., all of that. So why is nutrition misinformation spreading so fast that we see in this generation?
0: Okay, so most important thing is, if you see these Reels, the purpose of any Reel is to get attention. So they always try to give extreme advices. So the top 7 things you should do when you get up in the morning, the top 5 things you should not eat. So it gives advice, extreme advice, so to get attention. So for example, never eat rice gets more clicks than eat balanced proportions, right? So social media rewards shock. It's not science. So coming back to nutrition, nutrition is very, very personal. A diabetic patient nutrition is different from a pregnant woman. And a teenager nutrition is different from a bodybuilder. And an elderly patient with diabetes, with kidney problem, with heart problem, nutrition is different. So one Reel is not real for everyone. So if we can understand this, then your health will be in your hand, not in the Reels.
1: Absolutely. One Reel is not real and not right for every. It's not, you know, one fits all kind of a thing. So one should remember that, you know, there is also this very popular thing, that concept of skipping breakfast that we all are aware of, and just have black coffee or coffee first thing in the morning is bad for cortisol. All of that we have heard. So this is one thing I would also personally like to know. How much of this is actually science and how much is it social media drama, that you would say?
0: So I would definitely phrase this as intelligent and intellectual drama. Because some people feel fine with coffee in the morning. Some people get acidity, palpitations, anxiety, or poor appetite. Some people do very well with breakfast. Some people don't. Some people would like to have brunch. So the first question is, it is not, is breakfast good or bad? The question is, are you getting enough protein, fiber, fluids, and nutrients through the day? Are you overeating later? So there are a lot of questions like this, like you have diabetes, you have acidity, pregnancy, medication, or low blood sugar symptoms. So all these depends, all these factors will influence, do you have to skip breakfast and just have black coffee? So one thing is for sure, black coffee is not a meal. So skipping breakfast and having black coffee may work for somebody, but not automatically healthy for everyone. As I said, there are a lot of factors that are very important to consider when you are doing the skip breakfast and just have black coffee.
1: Absolutely. Thank you for clarifying it with for me as well, Dr. Anant. And let me tell all my listeners who are tuning in just now, we are in conversation with Dr. Anant Chenta, and he's one of the founders of Passion Health Primary Care. The website is passionhealthphysicians.com, and they specialize in comprehensive primary care and family medicine, prioritizing the doctor-patient relationship to ensure that every patient receives compassionate, attentive, and friendly care tailored towards their health needs. And thank you for finding time for us. We have very little time left. There is also another thing, another clarification that I wanted from you. If someone wants to lose weight or eat healthier, what are the three biggest food myths they should stop believing right now, that you think, doctor? Dr. Anand, can you hear us well? Because we are getting a bit of a feedback. Okay, let's try.
0: Okay, yeah, Miss Nitu.
1: Yeah, this is good. Thank you.
0: Okay.
1: Yeah, let's continue, doctor.
0: Okay, so weight loss is the most hottest topic for the past few years.
1: Correct.
0: And there are some myths regarding this. There are a lot of myths, but let's talk about the top three.
1: Mm-hmm.
0: People say carbs are bad. That's number one.
1: Mm-hmm.
0: But refined carbs and excess calories from the carbs are the problem.
1: Mm-hmm.
0: Whole grains, lentils, vegetables, fruits, balanced proportions can absolutely be part of a healthy diet. That also includes carbs, right? So the problem here is refined carbs and the carbs which we are eating in excess turns to an excess calories. That is the problem. So the phrasing of carbs are bad is the number one myth.
1: Dr. Anand, I'm so sorry to interrupt you. I totally lost track of time. We have almost 40 seconds to go. If you could tell us quickly about that.
0: Okay. So the number two myth is the fruits makes you fat, mm-hmm. but it's not that right. Because don't punish a banana while drinking sweet tea or soda.
1: Okay.
0: And the number three is eating after 7 p.m. automatically causes weight gain.
1: Mm-hmm.
0: That's not true because the total calories and the food quality and sleep, all these things matters, but overnight eating can cause overeating and also worsen acidity. So these are the three myths that I want to share with all of our listeners.
1: Thank you so
2: much.
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0: All right, listeners, once again, this is for San Idli restaurant that you all are playing for. And it is a simple question, or wo question ye tha ki Google mein aapne aakhri baar kya sawal pucha tha. If it is something that you can come on air and share with us, please go ahead. Kuch jawab mujhe mile hain aur ek jawab ke intezaar mein aap ho sakte hain kyunki main ek call on air lena chahti hu randomly. You are live on air. Fayyad, thank you very much for holding the line. Can you hear me, Fayyad?
1: Yes, I can hear you. Yeah. Can you hear me?
0: I can hear you very, very well. So, Fayyad, he told me about this store. So, you go ahead and tell us about the store. Please don't name the store. That will be just between you and me.
1: Okay. Okay. Yeah. I was searching about furniture financing option because I'm looking for new furniture for my house.
0: Awesome.
1: So, I was.
0: And did you get your? Did you get the answer?
1: I did get.
0: Yay, Google Zindabad. Thank you, Fayyad. Thank you, Fayyad.
1: Thank you so much.
0: And yes, ladies and gentlemen, more than ever I can say that we know how to make the right search. And we know not to rely on one single answer if it is to do with us, you know, our health, our personal questions. Hum do char jagah pe reliable sources se hum pata karne ki koshish karte hain, lekin wo sources tak bhi pahunchane ka kaam Google ka hota hai. Thank you, Google, for doing that. And I've gotten few answers. One was from Neeral. She said, jury duty unki lagi thi, lekin fir unko drop kar diya gaya tha. So she was very curious to find out ki uska hua kya. So Neeral, definitely you are one of my winners. Please give me a call back. And I have this dosa of your choice plus one filter coffee, San Idli restaurant ki taraf se. Zarur call kijiyega 972-235-5555 pe, and this will be yours. Fir Sabha ne बताया कि वो रेस्टोरेंट एक जाना चाह रही थी और उसका एड्रेस उन्होंने पता किया. दिस इज वन थिंग वी ऑल यूज इट फॉर, राइट. फिर आरके ने बताया कि उन्होंने अपने बिजनेस के रिव्यूज देखने चाहे और 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

0: still qualify. So people who always call us and ask कि आपकी score की requirement क्या है, I would like to tell them, do not worry about the score. अब अगर आप business खरीद रहे हो किसी का और loan चाहिए, तो जो seller है उसके financials मांगो, PNL. आप existing business owner और loan चाहिए तो आपका PNL provide करो. We can crunch down the numbers based on the financials and let you know whether how much loan you will qualify for. Please do not worry about the score, whether be it 625 or whether be it 725. Bottom line is your cash flow is going to make the loan payment, not your credit score. And we can help you. I mean, the second question, many people called and follow up, ke pata kaise chale hamara PNL mein kaise, how do we know that I'm qualifying or not? That's where we come in the picture. Send us the PNL, we'll crunch down the numbers. क्या add backs है, owner की pay add हो जाती है, depreciation add हो जाता है, one time expenses add हो जाते हैं, interest expense add हो जाता है, तो बहुत सारी चीजें. आपकी bottom line हो सकता है zero हो या नहीं हो, लेकिन कुछ चीजें add back करके आपका cash flow positive हो सकता है, and that's where we come, we can help you with it. So do not judge yourself on the credit score, call us and we'll help you figure out the loan amount.
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1: Thank you so much, Shahid ji, for connecting with us. 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

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Ek to Kriti Sanon aur dusra Kriti Sanon. Just joking. 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So are we. Cocktail 2, ladies and gentlemen, is still in the theatres. Go and enjoy with your friends and family. Because, you know, good movies, they should be watched and enjoyed. Or the good reason any. 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Because Bollywood, na, hume bahut sare cheeze weekends ke liye sikhati hai. कैसे सिखाती है? I will give you a valid and proper point just back to back is दो गाने के बाद. फिलहाल taking you back to the 90s Bollywood era a little because पाजी तो छाए हुए थे ही वो तब, अभी भी equally छाए हुए यार. अल्फा का ट्रेलर निकला है, देखा क्या?

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Yes, sorry. She has won the gift card from the film Musafir, from Fun Pizza Kitchen, by rightfully giving the answer that this song was from Musafir. Actually bahut logon ne galat jawab diya ki it is from Kaate. Kuch kuch logon ne ye jawab diya tha ki it's from the movie Taal, and they missed confused it with some other song, but no, it is from Musafir, as rightfully answered by Sonia. So if you still have any doubts, any confusion ke bhai call lagate hai call nahi lagta hai ya galat answer dete hai, koi baat nahi yaar, hamare is Fun Asia Radio mein itne sare shows hai, har ghante koi na koi giveaways aapke liye maujood hai. Better try your luck next time. 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

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It's almost 2:30, yaane ke waqt ho gaya hai Tata bye bye bole ka. This afternoon Anda Ed's here. It's time for me to sign off. Milenge fir agle hafte. Till then, have a great weekend ahead. 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

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Aaj ki dopahar mere saath connect karne ke liye bahut bahut shukriya. 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So Friday, 2:30 baje se 3 baje tak aapke liye leke aati hoon mix pot. 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It is your time, Kids Junction. You can call in and request your favorite song, and I will definitely play it for you. The only request is that it has to be a Hindi or a Bollywood song, so that everyone who's listening to Fun Asia can enjoy your choice just as much as you're enjoying it. So, bahut kuch aaj aapke liye lined up hai. Bilkul kahin mat jaiye, bane rahiye mere saath. Let's begin our mix spot right here.

Itty Bitty Kitty Corn by Shannon Hale. 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

0: Kitty thinks she might be a unicorn. 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She feels so perfectly unicorn-y.
1: Look at me,
0: says Kitty.
2: You're not a unicorn, Putty Pie,
0: says Parakeet.
1: You're curled up like a cat, Fluffy Fly,
0: says Gecko. Kitty stands tall. She prances on her pawed, clawed unicorn hooves. She gallops on her eensy, weensy unicorn legs.
1: Look at me,
0: says Kitty.
2: You're still not a unicorn, Fuzzy Hiney,
0: says Parakeet.
1: You have a stubby tail, Teeny Tiny,
0: says Gecko. Kitty closes her eyes. She concentrates. And poof! Her tail puffs up fat.
1: Look at me,
0: says Kitty.
2: You're never going to be a unicorn, Funny Foo,
0: says Parakeet.
1: You meow in your sleep, Miffy Mew,
0: says Gecko.
1: Nay,
0: says Kitty.
1: Nay, nay.
0: She sticks her pink nose in their ears in case they didn't hear.
1: Nay,
2: you're a cat,
0: says Parakeet.
1: And that's that,
0: says Gecko. Still, Kitty's unicorn heart beats harder. She lifts her front hoof and sweeps her magnificent tail. The sun is low. The shadows are long. At last, she looks exactly how she feels.
1: Aha! Look at me now!
0: Yells Kitty.
2: Wow!
0: Says Parakeet, astonished.
1: Ooh!
0: Says Gecko, impressed.
1: Finally! They see me,
0: thinks Kitty. Until, clop, clop, clop, Gecko points with his fat-tipped finger.
1: Now that's a unicorn.
0: The unicorn brandishes his horn. He sweeps his magnificent tail. He neighs a mighty neigh. Suddenly, Kitty feels no bigger than a ball of lint. Flop, flop, flop. Pardon me, says Unicorn.
1: Yes?
0: Squeaks Kitty. I so admire your fuzzy ears and silver whiskers, says Unicorn.
1: You do?
0: Says Kitty. And I wondered. Unicorn looks right and then left. Did you know?
1: What?
0: Says Kitty. Did you know, says Unicorn, whispering now.
1: What? What?
0: Yells Kitty. Did you know, says Unicorn, that I am a kittycorn? Kitty gasps. Her tiny tail twitches with joy.
1: Yes,
0: says Kitty.
1: I see that now. You are a kittycorn. You are a fuzzy, furry, adorable kittycorn.
0: Unicorn nods. I knew that another kittycorn like you would see.
1: Yes,
0: says Kitty.
1: I see you.
0: Kitty and Unicorn are both kittycorns. Kitty trots on her soft, teeny paws. And Unicorn pads on his huge golden hooves. They both like to toss their manes and brandish their horns. They both like to scamper after bumblebees and stretch out in a patch of grass. And when the sun is low, their shadows merge till you can no longer tell one from the other.
1: Hmm.

0: A very warm welcome to all the kids. Bacha Party, this is Friday, 3 p.m. till 4:30 p.m. I will be taking your calls live. 972-235-5555 is the number to the studio. You can request your favorite song. My only request is that it has to be a Bollywood or a Hindi song so that everyone who is listening to Fun Asia Radio can enjoy your choice just as much as you are enjoying it. Phone lines aapke liye khuli hain, although I know schools are off or mostly ye time hota hai bachchon ke school se ghar aane ka aur packed hota hai sab kuch, lekin aaj kal aap hain chutti pe. So I hope wherever you are, if you are on a vacation, you are planning to go on a vacation or whatever your summer camp or whatever you are doing, you are enjoying and having a blast during your summertime. Fun Asia Radio, you are live on air. What is your name?
1: Hi, this is mom of Mehit. He's sitting behind. I'm Sonam.
0: All right, hello guys.
1: This song, which you wanna play?
0: Yes, what do you guys
1: want
0: to listen? Toba Toba. All right, I will play Toba Toba for you. Tell me, how is your summer break going?
1: Nice.
0: Are you enjoying it? Are you planning? Are you doing something? Tell me what you're doing.
1: Yeah,
0: I'm sorry, say that again.
1: 2 days before I went to Yellow School.
0: Okay, that is great. Acha, guys, jab aap mujhe call karein, to koshish karein ki you're off speaker so that I can hear you pretty clearly. But I will play your song in a bit. Thank you so much for your calls. All right, ji, abhi ek aur call aa rahi thi. Agar aap kar rahe hain, to kar lijiye. Once I play the song, then you will have to go on hold. One request that I have, when you call me, try to make sure that you are off speaker so that I can hear you loud and clear. Otherwise, I just have to keep asking, I'm sorry, what are you saying? So just make it an easy experience for me and for yourself.
2: Yes,
0: Fun Asia Radio, you are live on air. What is your name?
3: My name is Tanya.
0: Hi Tanya, how are you doing?
3: Good.
0: And what would you like to listen to?
3: I would like to listen to Love You Zindagi. I would like to dedicate this for my mom.
0: Of course, I will play that for you. Tell me Tanya, what grade are you going in starting August?
3: Fifth grade.
0: Are you excited to be a senior in your elementary school?
3: Yes.
0: Okay, awesome. And what are your summer plans? Are you planning to go somewhere or have you come back? What's going on?
3: We are planning to go somewhere.
0: All right. I wish you happy planning and enjoy your holiday. Thank you so much for your call. All right. Let us play Toba Toba for you guys.

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1: Funisha Radio, you are live on air. What is your name?
2: My name is Rian Poikal.
1: Hi, Rian. How are you doing?
2: I'm good. How are you doing today?
1: Very good. Thank you so much. Tell me, what grade are you going in this August?
2: I'm going in sixth grade.
1: Sixth. Okay. So you will be entering middle school, right?
2: Yes, ma'am.
1: Are you excited?
2: I'm very excited.
1: Okay. Are there any plannings that you have done to enter middle school, or you're just going to take one day at a time?
2: Just one day at a time.
1: All right. Perfect. Tell me, what is your song request?
2: My song request is Oh Jaane Jaane.
1: Oh Jaane Jaane?
2: Yes.
1: The Salman Khan song?
2: Yes, ma'am.
1: Well, that's superb. Why do you like that song?
2: I did that song in my mama's wedding, and since that, I love that song now.
1: Okay. There, I got it. So, you performed on Oh Oh Jaane Jaane on your uncle's wedding?
2: Yes.
1: That is super. I wish I could see you performing, but enjoy your summer vacations, and thank you so much for your call. I'll play your song in a bit.
2: Thank you.
1: Bye.
2: Bye.
1: Okay, guys, I have a request. If you are calling in, or main aapko hold pe dalti hoon, like you can hear the music playing in the background, your call has been taken and you are hearing a music, that means you are next in line. So if you can hold on for about a minute or so, to main aapki call on air foran le lungi. But if you're hearing the music, you are next in line.

0: Absolutely. Love your life and love the people who are special in your life. Phanesha Radio, you are live on air. What is your name?
1: My name is Nisha.
0: Hi, Nisha. How are you doing?
1: I'm good. How are you?
0: Very good. Thank you so much. What grade are you going in this August?
1: I'm going to sixth grade.
0: Sixth grade. Ready for middle school?
1: Yeah.
0: All right. And which middle school are you going to?
1: A middle school in Salina, Willard.
0: In Salina. Perfect. Okay. Tell me, what is your song request?
1: My song request is Gehra Hua. It's my mom's favorite song.
0: Of course. Gehra Hua from Dhurandhar, right?
1: Yes.
0: Okay. Ma'am. Perfect. Okay. Tell me, how is your summer break going?
1: It's going amazing.
0: Well, have you done anything really interesting till now?
1: I went to Florida.
0: Okay, how was it? Did you go to what, Disney? Universal?
1: Yeah, I went to Disney and Universal.
0: That is great. Which one did you like better?
1: Universal.
0: I know. I love Universal as well. The ride. Are you a roller coaster person?
1: Yes.
0: Okay, awesome. I love roller coaster rides as well. So, Nisha, thank you so much for your call, and I will play your song in a bit. All right?
1: Yeah, thank you.
0: You're welcome. Phanesha Radio, you are live on air. What is your name?
2: Hello, my name is Ari.
0: Hi, Ari. How are you doing?
2: Adi.
0: Okay, Adi. How are you doing?
2: Good.
0: And what grade are you going in this August?
2: I'm going in fifth grade.
0: Fifth grade. Ready to be a senior in elementary school?
2: Yes.
0: Okay, awesome. What song are you requesting?
2: Kala Chashma.
0: Kala Chashma it is. How is your summer holiday going? Tell me about that.
2: Going good.
0: Did you go do
2: right
0: something?
2: Now, actually, yeah, right now we're actually celebrating my grandpa's 75th birthday.
0: Oh, congratulations. That is amazing. Is like a kind of, are you all celebrating it in Dallas or are you going somewhere?
2: In Dallas.
0: Congratulations. Give him lots of wishes from my side right here at Phanesha Radio. I am Suneri Kiran. Thank you so much for your call. Phanesha Radio, you are live on air. What is your name?
3: Hi, my name is Aditi.
0: Aditi?
3: Aryahi, A-A-R-Y-A.

0: A-A-R-Y-A-H. Aryahi. That is a beautiful name, Aryahi. What grade are you in? Are you going in?
1: I'm going into 8th grade.
0: 8th grade. There you go. You will be a senior in middle school, right?
1: Yes.
0: Does that come with the special responsibilities?
1: Yeah.
0: What kind of, like, what responsibilities is it? Do you have to run your school newspaper or what is it?
1: Not exactly. So I'm going to be taking sex theater next year. So, like, a lot of the school's designs will, like, come into my class there.
0: Okay, that sounds wonderful. Tell me, what song are you requesting?
1: Can you play Nadania?
0: Nadania. Okay, I will play that for you. Thank you so much, Aryahi. I will play your song in a bit. Thank you for your call.
1: Thank you.
0: You're welcome.

0: Fanisha Radio, you are live in air. What is your name?
1: Anisha.
0: All right. Can you spell your name for me, please?
1: A.
0: All right, Anisha, what a beautiful name you have. Tell me, what grade are you going in?
1: First grade.
0: Are you excited?
1: Yeah.
0: Okay, what is your song request?
1: Toba.
0: Anisha, I just played Toba Toba a bit minute ago. So, do you like Kala Chashma? Can I play Kala Chashma for you?
1: Yes.
0: Okay, I will play Kala Chashma for you. Thank you for your call and keep listening.

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0: 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Sun rahe hain aap Sunehri Kiran ke saath. 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So let's welcome her on the airwaves of Fun Asia. Good afternoon, Shri Lakshmi. How are you doing?
1: Hi, Kiran. A very good afternoon. I'm good. How are you doing?
0: Very good. Thank you so much. It is a pleasure to have you, you know, on air with us and guide us through this self-employment process. Please begin by telling us, you know, let's start with the basics. What exactly is self-employment tax, and why does it surprise so many business owners?
1: That's an interesting question. So when you say self-employment tax, and why it surprises so many business owners, the fact that many people, they think taxes, it will only ring a bell for them in terms of federal taxes and the state taxes. When somebody is self-employed, there is something called FICA taxes, which will be imposed. Even the employees also pay, but then the employee and the employer portion, there is a employer portion is borne by the employer. But then when you're a self-employed person, you have to bear both the employee as well as the employer portion, which is 1.45%. And that's the Medicare wages. In case your net earnings are more than 200K, it is a 0.9%. So collectively between your portion as well as, you know, the employee and the employer, because you're self-employed, you will end up paying 1.45, and then 3.8%, a 0.9% in case your wages are more than 250K. And the social security wages, which is 6.2%. So 15.3% is borne by the self-employed person, which is a complete surprise for them.
0: All right. Also tell us, Shri Lakshmi, for self-employed individuals, they usually focus on income taxes. So what are some common income tax planning opportunities that they might be missing on?
1: There are a lot of planning opportunities. The biggest mistake most of the self-employed people do is, you know, they think of planning at the end of the year. They miss on retirement contributions. Or, you know, that because of the big, beautiful bill, we have so many depreciation, the bonus depreciation strategies, the HSAs, health insurance deductions, or hiring their own family and choosing the right entity, all these things. As a tax...
0: Yes, please, go ahead.
1: So, as a tax strategist, we would suggest having these proactive opportunities throughout the year rather than at the end of the year.
0: All right. Along with that, I would also like to ask you, at what income level do you suggest that self-employed person should consider changing their business structure, maybe from sole proprietorship to an S corporation? What's your advice?
1: There is no magic number as such, Kiran. Basically, let's say a business consistently earns about 75K to about 100K per year consistently, depending on multiple factors like the immigration status and the type, the nature of business, we would suggest an S-Corp, a partnership, or a C-Corp.
0: Okay, and how can retirement plans, let's talk about retirement plans, they can help self-employed individuals reduce the taxes while simultaneously building their long-term wealth?
1: Right. So retirement planning, most of the people, they think, you know, most of the, when I ask them, like, have you maxed out on your 401k? They would be like, yes, we maxed out. But then they are referring only to the employee deferral. So retirement planning is one of the best strategies that is available for self-employed people. So when it is a simple solo 401k or a SEP IRA, you can put away 70K pre-tax into your retirement. Or let's say somebody has the money, income, to do a defined benefit plan, and we plan for that. Defined benefit plan, let's say somebody made about 500K this year, and then they say, okay, let me do a defined benefit plan, but then you need to have your W-2 income. And defined benefit plan, you can put away as much as, you know, 270K into your defined benefit plan. So these are all pre-tax, but then in order to do that, you need to have the right entity structuring, because running a W-2 and then withholding the employee deferral part before December 31st for a solo 401k, all these are very important.
0: Okay, and what about, you know, which bookkeeping practices, deductions, records can help self-employed individuals maximize their deductions and avoid costly tax mistakes?
1: The basic rule that I would follow and I would suggest anybody is, any deduction that you can prove is a right deduction. Having said that, good bookkeeping, proper and prompt bookkeeping is not just required at the time of filing taxes. It helps us with proper tax planning. It will also help us to, you know, help us, meaning the business owners, to know their working capital requirements, to plan, like, in case their APs, their ARs properly. Mm-hmm. Basic things they have to do is keep their business as well as personal finances separate and track every expense, save the receipts, document it properly, reconcile the books at least on a periodical basis. It depends on the business. You do it monthly, you do it a fortnight or a quarter. It depends on the size of business and then what exactly is happening on the business. But then books, claim records, they not only help maximize the deductions, but at the time of filing taxes, having books in order takes away a lot of stress.
0: Sure. So for someone, Sri Lakshmi, who's listening to you right now, who is self-employed and who wants to reduce tax proactively, what is your advice, as well as how can AG FinTechs help?
1: So I would suggest tax planning. Many people, many clients approach us for tax planning at the end of the year. Tax planning is an year-long process. And at AG FinTechs, we don't just prepare returns. We, as tax strategists, we build strategies. We give them the strategies. We'll help them plan throughout the year. So then we talk to the business owners or the W-2 people. We kind of identify the opportunities that are left on the table, which will help them reduce the taxes legally. For business owners, help them get the right entity classification and then plan for the retirement and proper reasonable compensation. Reasonable compensation is which many people miss.
0: Sure.
1: We can help them.
0: Mm-hmm. Yes.
1: Yes,
0: please.
1: You were saying something?
0: Just wanted you to share the number or the details that you want people to get in touch with you with.
1: The number and the details. So I haven't finished this yet, so let me complete that. Yes. So our goal is simple, you know. You work with us promptly, on time, give us your documents, or, you know, we can help you with the tax planning and stay fully compliant. And Kiran, you said you would want that number?
0: Yeah, I mean, if somebody wants to contact you, what is the best way to get in touch with you?
1: Just a second. People can visit our website.
0: Okay, perfect. 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
1: log on. 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
0: Perfect. Thank you so much, Sri Lakshmi, for sharing your valuable insight on self-employment tax planning. And to all the listeners who are listening to this, if you are self-employed, a consultant, a freelancer, a contractor, small business owner, remember that proactive planning, not just tax filing, is often the key to keeping more of what you earn. So please contact AG Fintax and get more insight on this. Thank you so much for connecting with us, Sri Lakshmi. We will talk to you next time.
1: Thank you. Have a great weekend. Bye-bye.
0: You too.

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RG, you're still into Kids Junction, tuned into Kids Junction, and you can call and request your favorite songs, 972-235-5555 till 4 p.m. I will be taking your calls live and taking your request. 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

0: on Asia Radio. You are live on air. What is your name?
1: Beer.
0: All right, Beer. What grade are you going in?
1: I'm going to fifth grade.
0: Fifth grade. All right. Are you ready to be a senior in your elementary school?
1: Yeah.
0: Okay. When as a senior, what is something special that you have to do?
1: Be a role model for the younger grade.
0: Uh-huh. That's great. That's great. Okay, what is your song request?
1: Papa kehte hain bada naam hai.
0: Okay, Papa kehte hain. I hope you make a big name for yourself and all your Papa's prayers come true. Thank you so much for your call, Beer. I will play your song in a bit. All right?
1: Mm-hmm.
0: Bye.
1: Mm-hmm.
0: Bye. All right, G, I have a few requests lined up. So, guys, as the requests are coming, I am playing them first come, first serve. Fun Asia Radio, you're live on air. What is your name?
2: Hi, this is Karin here. I need to know that you just told that.
0: This is a Kids Junction show. Do you have a kid in your car?
2: No kids. Actually.
0: Okay, hold on. I will take you off air then. Thank you so much. Please hold on.
2: Thank you.

0: 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What is your name?
1: Malhar.
0: Malhar, and what grade are you in?
1: Third grade.
0: You are going to third grade or you just finished third grade?
1: I just finished third grade.
0: Okay, awesome. And what is your song request?
1: Believer.
0: That is not, I'm only taking Bollywood or Hindi requests, Peta. No Hollywood, no English. All right, how about you give me a call back and then I can play your song for you, okay? Okay, how about you give me a call back again when you're ready with your song, okay? Fun Asia Radio, you are live in air. What is your name?
2: It's Rita.
0: Rita? Okay, guys, you have to focus on me when you're talking to me. Otherwise, I will have to drop the call. What is your name again?
2: Hazvita.
0: All right. And what is your song request?
2: Chamak Challo.
0: Chamak Challo. All right. I will play that for you. Thank you so much for your call.

0: is coming your way.
1: Vishal and Shekhar.
2: Here we go.
0: That's right. Vishal and Shekhar Live. 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

You're tuned into Kids Junction right here on your afternoon drive time with Suneheri Kiran. I'm really happy to tell you, thank you so much, Vishwam, for your call and a very, very happy birthday to you. Hamare bahut pyare caller, Kids Junction ke Vishwam is celebrating his birthday today. So, sabse pehle, this one for you.

Okay, that was the birthday wish from Fanasia's side. And Vishwam, I have a superb giveaway for you that has been brought to you by Red Hot Chili Pepper. 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Red Hot Chili Pepper is operating at Frisco also for you, but is giveaway mein Frisco participate nahi kar raha. So the birthday boy, Vishwam, if you are listening to me, give me a call back so I can take your information and you can enjoy Red Hot Chili Peppers, one of these four dishes at Richardson, McKinney, ya phir Allen location. Agar aap mein se koi aur bacha aaj apni birthday celebrate kar raha hai, to mujhe call kijiye kyunki mere paas ek aur giveaway hai aapke liye, but you have to tell me what is your birthday and, you know, call me and be honest about it and you can win that giveaway. Vishwam, if you're listening to me, please give me a call 972-235-5555 and happy birthday.

0: All right, guys, there is an opportunity for you to win this India Bazaar. 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Conversation hum karenge aur you might just be the lucky winner for that grocery hamper brought to you by India Bazaar in Fort Worth. 972-235-5555 is the number to the studio. The question or the discussion point is, which is your favorite vacation destination for your summer holidays and why?
1: Hey, you got what I wanted, Sony. Mithi gala kar

0: summer holidays and why?
1: What I want is Sony, mithi gala karke tu na ja chhadke. Hey, I think about it every day. Baby looking like Hana Kazana on a play. Hey, like
0: retire. Fun Asia Radio, you are live and air. What is your name?
2: My name is Amal.
0: Amal?
2: Amal.
0: Okay, is that A-M-A-L?
2: Yeah.
0: Okay, Amal, tell me, what is your favorite vacation destination in summers and why?
3: Hawaii, you wanted to do that?
2: I think Hawaii.
0: Okay, Hawaii, and why is that?
2: Because there's a beautiful beach
0: there, and they say Hawaii's sunsets are beautiful. So are you planning? Do you want to plan, your mom, dad, to plan Hawaii for you?
2: No,
0: you don't want them to plan a wife for you? Okay, awesome. Thank you so much for your participation, Amal. Keep listening. I will announce the winner in a bit. Fun Asia Radio, you are live in air. What is your name? Radio ki awaaz. Haan ji, please volume radio ka beta kam kar dein so I can hear you. What is your name?
4: My name is Krisha.
0: Is it Prisha?
4: Krisha.
0: Okay. All right, Prisha. Bataye, what grade are you in?
4: I'm in grade 4.
0: Fourth. Okay, Prisha. What is your favorite vacation destination and why?
4: My favorite vacation destination is Disneyland in Florida.
0: Disneyland in Florida. Though I don't need to ask why, but I still want you to add why.
4: It has a lot of characters, rides.
0: Yes. Lovely.
4: And fun things.
0: Uh-huh. So have you been to Disney at all, or you haven't been to Disney as yet?
4: I've been when I was 2 years old.
0: Oh, that doesn't count, right?
4: Yeah.
0: Okay, Prisha, I wish that your mom, dad plans Disney for you in the near future. Keep listening. If you're the winner, I will ask you to give me a call back. All right, G, thank you for sharing your favorite destinations, vacation destination with me. I am going to take one or two more calls. Fun Asia Radio, you're live on air. What is your name?
5: Ahna.
0: Ahna?
5: Yeah.
0: All right. And what grade are you going in, Ahna?
5: Kindergarten.
0: In August, you will be going to kindergarten?
5: Yes.
0: Okay, perfect. What is your favorite destination and why?
6: You want to tell me
0: your favorite vacation destination? We are in a giveaway.
5: Japan.
0: Japan?
5: Yeah.
0: Wow. And why do you want to go? Do you want to go to Tokyo?
5: Yes.
0: Okay. And why do you want to go to Japan?
5: Because there's a lot of cats.
0: There is a lot of what?
5: Cats.
0: Okay, that is amazing. I am so excited. You know what? Japan is in my bucket list as well. So how about me and you can go together one day? I mean, we can plan a vacation where all of us can go together. But I really want to go to Japan just like you. Thank you so much, Ahana, for your call. Keep listening. I will announce the winner in a bit. Fun Asia Radio, you are live on air. What is your name?
7: My name is Aryan.
0: Aryan, how are you doing?
7: I'm good.
0: And what grade are you? Will you be going in August?
7: Third grade.
0: Third grade. Okay. What is your favorite vacation destination?
7: It's Universal Studios.
0: Universal Studios, where? In California or in Florida?
7: In Florida.
0: In Florida. Have you ever been to Universal Studios in Florida?
7: Yes.
0: Were you old enough to remember everything, or what age were you in?
7: What did you say?
0: What age were you in when you went to Universal Studio last time?
7: I think I was 5 or 6.
0: Okay, awesome. Brilliant. Thank you so much, Aryan. Keep listening. I will announce the winner in a bit. Thank you for your call. All right, that was the last caller for this giveaway. Main abhi is gaane ke baad winner announce karti hu. Stay tuned. I will have you call me back for your details.

0: Young Tesha, young Shah Rukh, I'm at every party. And you got what I want, it's Sony, yeah. Pithi gala karke, tu na jai chhad ke. Rab to main manga tera pyar, honey, yeah, girl. You know what I'ma say. Hey, baby, let me see it.
1: Jalebi, baby.
0: I just wanna eat it.
1: Jalebi, baby. Let me see it. All right, Ahana, if you are listening to me, you are the lucky winner for today's giveaway. That was the special grocery hamper that is going out from India Bazaar in Fort Worth. You or your, of course, your parents will have to go to Fort Worth in India Bazaar and collect the special grocery hamper. But first, you will have to give me a call back so that I can take your personal details. Please give me a call if you're listening to me. You have won. And for all of you guys who have participated, Amal, Prisha, Aryan, thank you so much for your calls. Every week I bring lots of giveaways for you kids, and next week also I promise I will bring some giveaways for you so that you can win and enjoy. Ahana, if you're listening, give me a call. And with that, it is a wrap of Kids Junction.

And with that, it is time now to give you the gold price update. Aaj is waqt 4:53 p.m. According to goldprice.org, gold price per ounce hai $4,071.95. Jabki 1 gram sone ki keemat is waqt hai $130.92. 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But that's pretty much all that I have for you where your finance matters right here on your afternoon drive time with Sunehri Kiran. Is gaane ke baad wapas aake, it is time for me to wrap up. But before that, I will give you the traffic update. Stay tuned.

Mamma Mashuka, beautiful Mashuka. My God, this movie simply is amazing right now. If you have seen it, and this song Mashuka was the Pritam's music, Amitabh Bhattacharya's bol. So definitely, when these two are together, something is wonderful. New age song, new age movie. These two, Shahid Kapoor with Kriti Sanon and Rashmika Mandanna. I think Rashmika did a great job in this movie. After a long time, I have liked her. Really, she's looked good. She's done a great performance. Or of course, our very own Kriti Sanon has always been. And when we think of Cocktail 1 sochte hain, aur Deepika Padukone ko sochte hain as Kriti Sanon aur dusra jo Diana Penty ne role kiya tha. So there's one good girl and one very bold girl. Waisa hi concept mein hai. And I know a lot of you have seen it, but very nicely treated, very cute movie. One time watch to bilkul banta hai. Two times watch bhi aap kar sakte hain jab ye aapke OTT mein aa jaye. But definitely theaters mein jaake zarur dekhiye, because when you go to the theaters, you know, you have approved that, yes, I can go to the theater to watch a film which is good in the times. Nahi to har hi kuch aajkal hum ghar par hi dekh rahe hain. Where is that experience of going to the movie when you're watching everything at home? And I would always say, nahi dekhe to better hai. Sam, aapke liye ye wala gana. Thank you for calling as soon as enter my show on Friday. 5 se 8 straight from the heart. Rehta hai every Friday ke Friday. Aapka saath mere saath. Aur ye wala gana Sam ke liye on Funny Jar Radio. Abhi nahi ja rahi hu.

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1: Hey, good evening. I'm doing great. Thanks awesome. for having me. How are you?
0: Amazing, amazing. Thank you so much. And, you know, I was just talking to my listeners that it is so important to really address the problems that we face. And especially when we feel that our eyes are not seeing well, hum sochte hain there is no solution, that's only the glasses. And phir glasses ke saath bhi struggle kar rahe hote hain, kahan padi hai, 10 tarah ke chashme khareed lete hain, lekin, you know, it doesn't help. So do you think a lot of people face this problem and they keep procrastinating to go to a doctor?
1: Yeah, I mean, I think vision issues are some of the most common issues that we experience as human beings. So there's essentially, there's three ways to think about this, right? The first is usually when you are in your 20s, you might have trouble seeing far away. That's called nearsightedness. So you cannot see far away. You have to wear glasses to fix your vision for far away. That's usually in your 20s and 30s. And for that, we have lots of solutions. LASIK is one of them. There's also something called SMILE, which is the most modern form of LASIK available now. Then the next thing that happens is, you know, if someone is listening and they're in their 40s and 50s, and they have to wear reading glasses because they can't see things up close. Far away is not a problem, but you know, the menu at the restaurant is starting to get blurry, or their phones are starting to get blurry, and they have to wear reading glasses. That's because the lens in your eye is starting to get weak, and we can solve that problem too. We can remove the lens and put in a man-made lens implant that lets you see full range, far, computer, and up close, without your glasses, without contacts, permanently. And then finally, someone who's listening who's maybe in their 60s or 70s and everything is just cloudy, things, there's a lot of glare, you're driving at night and the headlights bother you, that's because the lens has gotten cloudy, and that's called a cataract. So for those patients, we can do cataract surgery, and we can also correct your vision at the same time so you don't have to wear your glasses and contacts. So no matter what your age is, it's a very common misconception that there's nothing you can do. But regardless of your age, there's almost always a vision correction solution to your problem.
0: LASIK has actually been very popular. People have known about it and they go get LASIK done. But the correction with the lens, that's something new which people feel that will it be done forever or it will come back? That's a myth, or, you know, you feel that you have to keep doing it.
1: Yeah, that's a really good question. So when you do LASIK, LASIK is a temporary solution, right? If you're 25, 30 years old and you can't see far away, LASIK fixes your far away vision. So everything far away is really good. And then maybe 20 years later, when you're 45, 50 years old, then the lens in your eye starts to get weak and now reading vision is the problem. So once we remove that lens and put a new lens in, that problem is fixed permanently. You will not have any more vision issues the rest of your life. So that is a permanent solution. So you can think of vision correction as temporary, which is something like LASIK, and permanent, which is more lens replacement or lens-based solutions.
0: Awesome. That's amazing information. And I've also heard there's a new technology these days, which is called Evil ICL. Could you throw some light on that?
1: Yeah, it's called the EVO ICL. It's the ICL stands for implantable contact lens. So, you know, most people are probably somewhere on -3, -4, -5 prescription. And for those people, LASIK is fine. But if you're -7, -10, believe it or not, -15.
0: Really? Oh, my God.
1: Yeah, I operated on somebody who's a -18, which means, you know, thick, thick Coke bottle glasses. They can't see anything. for those people, LASIK is not a good solution because it's too much prescription to fix with a laser. So for those people, there's a newer solution called EVO ICL. It's a contact lens that we put in the eye. It takes about 15 minutes. And it permanently corrects that minus 15, minus 18, whatever the prescription is. So if you're not a good candidate for LASIK, or you've been told you're not a good candidate for LASIK because you have thin corneas or too high of a prescription, then you should really look into the EVO ICL.
0: Wow, this is 15 minutes for power, which is 15, 18, wow. So what does a consultation actually look like at your office, doctor?
1: Yeah, so it's a free consultation for Phonasia listeners, and basically, when you come in, I can't tell you anything about your eyes unless I have the right diagnostic tests. So we put you through a bunch of diagnostic tests. We measure every aspect of your eyeball. The eye is only about 23, 24 millimeters long, so that's extremely small. But we measure every single aspect of your eye. And then you meet with me, and we go over all of your options. You know, which one of the modern vision correction options would be best for you, given your current problems and your life goals? Is it the LASIK? Is it EVO ICL? Is it lens replacement? And whatever those options are, we discuss them together. And my goal is by the time you leave my office, you know more about your eyes than you have ever known before.
0: That's awesome. Super. Thank you so much. And the contact details once again, please.
1: Yeah, it's the clinic phone number is 214-972-2020. That's 214-972-2020. And the website is LASIK-Plano.com. 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And you can schedule your appointment there.
0: Super. Thank you so much. Appreciate for this amazing information about our eyes. You have a wonderful day.
1: Thank you for having me. Appreciate you. Thank you.
0: Bye-bye. That was Dr. Shehz Batliwala from Vision Eye. Don't you think a lot of us have now started seeing blurry, or it's me? I think I need Dr. Batliwala more than anyone who's listening, probably. That's why. No, that's for everybody who's facing eye problems.

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5: 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Thank God it's Friday. On Friday evening.

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